Suzanne takes you down to a place near the river. You can hear the boats go by. You can spend the night beside her. And you know that she's half crazy, but that's why

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Now Suzanne takes your hand and she leads you to the river. She's wearing rags and feathers from Salvation Army counters, and the sun pours down like honey

And you want to travel with her, and you want to travel blind, and you know that you can trust her, for she's touched your perfect body with

0: you can try.
1: Oh,
2: I give my cousins a free ride.
0: How you get all of them inside?